Romeo, Alpha 41, contact point from the 13, already contact tower 128, this is 185. Roger, there, Fox Alpha 128, 85, 40.1, 3, 10, 81, 2.

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1: 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Clear left turn direct Cooper, descend to 3,000 feet, QNH 1019, report collision localizer.
0: Okay, go 7650, descend 3,000 feet, main clear, fly direct, move to go 7650.
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4: Park Tower Venus is low 7649, how are you ready?
1: Gold 7649. Good morning, clear for line up and takeoff for runway 13 wind call.
4: Clear for line up and takeoff runway 13, go 7649.

0: 4-0, wind 200 degrees, 3 knots, runway 12, clear to land.
1: Clear to land, go 7650, runway 13.
2: Right up, Frank, wind
0: 250. San Mexico 32, good morning. Clear left turn, direct Mepper, descend to 3,000 feet, GMH 1019, now report established on localization.
2: Hey, clear to 5,000.

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2: ILS, Zulu, runway
0: 1-3-3. Manitou, roger, continue approach and I will confirm runway located.
2: Continue approach 981, I should confirm the other information.
0: I will confirm runway vacated.
2: Estimating vacating runway on taxiway Delta.
0: Okay. 1803, 12 minutos, cuando libere 219, que tenga buen día.
3: 219, gracias por venir, 1803. Parque Superficie Argentina, 1803, muy buenas.
0: Same 192, runway vacated, surface wind, okay, clear to land, runway 13.
2: Clear to land, runway 13, 8192.

0: 3192, just confirming. The runway is okay to land, right?
1: The runway is okay. Take, see the runway approach at 3:30.
2: Barkel 1900. 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
1: Corre.
2: 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Ok.
3: 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Standby, go 7651.

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2: Sam, A193, good morning. After traffic, Airbus 310 in short final. After the traffic, line up. And wait, runway 13.
3: Roger, after that, traffic on good. Line up in mid after the V1.
2: All right.

Cooper, clear descent 3,000 feet and with 13, connect 1019. You are number 3 in the frequency for land, number 2, 10 nautical miles ahead. That's right, sir. Report speed. Reduce at 1,900 knots. That's right, sir. Report full established. Autorizado a aterrizar en...

0: Esmaro 3044, en superficie 220 nudos, autorizado aterrizar en 1-3.
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0: Ben 640. Buenos días. Are you ever directed to Mooper Fix and descend 3,000 feet?
1: Roger. Able to fly Mooper, descending
0: to 3,000 feet. That's right, sir. Direct to Mooper Fix, clear descend 3,000 feet, connect 1019 and clear LS Zulu runway 13.
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1: first.
0: Report fully established.
1: Roger, report fully established, go 76 first.

0: 764, zero on the ground, 3 2 minutes. By attack, for taxi well left side. Then Alpha, exit navigated and contact ground 121.9.
1: Hi, Bravo and Alpha 1.9, it's the Dice located, 7642.
0: Nothing.

0: 5, Bucket Runway via Charlie or Delta to 1 decimal line.
1: Yes, we'll go back to ground 1 to 1 decimal 9 at 780-142. Buenas.
0: Buenas tardes.
1: Ground Buenos Aires, 8142.
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1: Alpha Lima to position number 4, 8142.

Right, it's round Buenos Aires, go 7641, gate number 5, ready for pushback and startup. 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
0: 1017 is number 3 in approach, ILS Zulu, runway 13, with intent to Flight Level 050, Golf 7217.
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2: Banar, 3, 3, 3, 3, 3, 3, 3, 3, 3, 3, 3, 3, 3, 3, 3, 3, 3, 3, 3, 3, 3, 3, 3, 3, 3, 3, 3, 3, 3, 3, 3, 3, 3, 3, 3, 3, 3, 3, 3, 3, 3, 3, 3, 3, 3, 3, 3, 3, 3, 3, 3, 3, 3, 3, 3, 3, 3, 3, 3, 3, 3, 3, 3, 3, 3, 3, 3, 3, 3, 3, 3, 3, 3, 3, 3, 3, 3, 3, 3, 3, 3, 3, 3, 3, 3, 3, 3, 3, 3, 3, 3, 3, 3, 3, 3, 3, 3, 3, 3, 3, 3, 3, 3, 3, 3, 3, 3, 3, 3, 3, 3, 3, 3, 3, 3, 3, 3, 3, 3, 3, 3, 3, 3, 3, 3,

0: Rest of you go to the plane, yep. 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

18M05 to class, clear to push back and start up. Roger 1813, push back and start up. Approved, we'll report to ready for taxi 0721.

Brownsville, 721-2 right at the back. 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
1: 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Ready to 1-2-8-6-8-5.
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1: Tommy 138, good evening. Are you able to fly direct Mover?
0: Goodbye. Okay, Roger, we are able to fly direct to Mover position.
1: Fly direct Mover, descend 3000 feet, QNH 1018, you're clear for the ILS Zulu runway 13.
0: Okay, Roger, descend to 3000 feet, flying Mover position, 1813, and clear ILS runway 13.
1: Correct.

0: 38138 on runway 13 inside, sir.
1: Runway 13, clear to land runway 13, wind is 150 degrees, 5 knots.
0: Roger, clear to land runway 13, 38138.

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1: Thank you. Aeroparque Ground Control, muy buenas noches, 71, taking Guarmini via Delta. Okay, Roger, continue back to my Alpha, Mike, and could you confirm position? Okay, 32 Bravo, turn 81 3.

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0: 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Manal 5000, clear for approach, it is Fudo Romeo 13, QNH 1019. Twilight 26, clear for approach, ILS Zulu Runway 13, QNH 1019, report on control final.
1: Clear, 13, Zulu, 1019, report final, 12.

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2: 140 degrees, 5 knots, clear to land, runway 13.
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1: Starlight 26 on the ground, I mean C50, sorry. Backed by the last one to your right, that's hotel. Then contact ground 121, this 19er, follow me.
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1: 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Continue approach, stand by for me, yes?
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